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It's Beat Up Radio Saturday night, rolling from coast to coast. Caught up with some of country's biggest stars last weekend in Vegas. And I think one of the more memorable moments was me completely reading one of Zach Top's bullet points wrong and acting like I knew what I was talking about. He just rolled with it. That's coming up. Summer.

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0: will all be out on the road with us. Come see us.
1: Yeah,
0: it's going to be super, super fun. Very excited.
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0: We're still living in that ACM award weekend afterglow. We'll look back at some of our favorite moments from Vegas last weekend and get you ready for the summer of red, white, and fuel. 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

Got something to do, but you keep putting it off? 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
1: Welcome into this first hour of Sun Country Countdown. I'm Fred Bocker, and in this first hour, you'll hear the bottom five of this week's top 10 positive and inspirational country songs. 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It's our Memorial Day weekend edition of Sun Country Countdown. We'll get things started off with a song called The Last Monday of May by Ward Davis on this Memorial Day weekend edition of Sun Country Countdown.

10 is a song that I kind of miss from Mike Manuel. It's off of his Hearts That Cheat No More project called Me Without Him, and it's on the countdown this week at number 10. That'll just add one more of many of top 10 songs Mike Manuel's had in the past. Mike Manuel with Me Without

0: I'll take a break and come back with some Memorial Day type music. James Payne. Also, you hear Brandon Lake teamed up with Cody Johnson and this week's number 9 song. Right back on this Memorial Day weekend edition, Sun Country Countdown.
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Back from the break, Fred Barker, the Sun Country Rocker. I do hope you're enjoying your Memorial Day weekend. Here's a special song about that. James Payne with Freedom Ain't Free on this Memorial Day weekend edition of Sun Country Countdown.

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0: At number 8, there's Walker Hayes teamed up with Zach Williams. The song is called Jesus' Fault on Sun Country Countdown. Before that, Jackie Cox with Thank You's Not Enough. And we started this 3 in a row off with Brandon Texas, Loud and Clear. Fred Barker, the Sun Country Rocker, on this special Memorial Day weekend edition. I hope you're having a great time. Please be safe. And I'll be right back with some classic country music from the Statler Brothers. 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

Back from the break, Fred Bocker, the Sun Country Rocker, with some classic country music on this special Memorial Day weekend edition. Here's the Statler Brothers with More Than a Name on the Wall on Sun Country Countdown.

corner table at our small town diner. Just five or six old men throwing out corny old one-liners. They pat the heads of children, give friendly nods to strangers.

That'll wind up three in a row with this week's number seven song from Thomas Mack called Friend Who Can, Odd Son Country Countdown. Before that, Trace Atkins with Empty Chair. And we started this three in a row off with Statler Brothers, More Than a Name on the Wall. It's my special Memorial Day weekend edition of Sun Country Countdown. I'll take a brief break and come back and finish up this first hour. You'll hear Paul Staggs, another song from Thomas Mack, and this week's number six song on Sun Country.

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1: Welcome into the second and final hour of Sun Country Countdown. I'm Fred Bocker. In our first hour, you heard the bottom five of this week's positive and inspirational country songs. In this final hour, you'll hear the top five. 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I'll get things started out with Ward Davis and Last Monday in May on Sun Country Countdown.

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At number five, there's Lisa Daggs with God Girl on Sun Country Countdown. Fred Barker, the Sun Country Rocker, I hope you're having a great Memorial Day weekend. I can just imagine you're at the beach or the river or the lake, or wherever, celebrating this Memorial Day weekend. 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I'll take a break and come back with Tim McGraw, Cross Country the Band, and this week's number four song on this special Memorial Day weekend edition, Sun Country Countdown.

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I'm back on the special Memorial Day weekend edition of Sun Country Countdown. 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

0: That'll wind up three in a row with this week's number four song from Kaylee Rose called Let Me Tell You About My Faith on Sun Country Countdown. Before that, Cross Country, the band with Because of You. And we started this three in a row off with Tim McGraw, If You're Reading This. My special Memorial Day weekend edition of Sun Country Countdown. I know you, like me, are so blessed for those who gave their lives so that we could be free, and those who right now are willing to give their lives as well. Thank God for our military, our first responders, as we think about them on this Memorial Day weekend. All right, I'm going to take a break, and I'll come back with Trace Adkins, Billy Ray Cyrus, and this week's number three song. Right back on this Memorial Day weekend edition of Sun Country Countdown.
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2: It's Memorial Day weekend, and we remember those who made the ultimate sacrifice. Thank you.

squealing kids running around in the yard, falling down and getting grass stains. This weekend is about family. The coming together of siblings who don't talk to each other enough. Old friends. Folks you only see when you go to the lake. Mom and dad working in synchronization to get the food out at the exact right time. Birds. Sunshine. Even fireworks. Memorial Day weekend is about having fun and enjoying life. But most of all, it's about asking, how important is all of this? When you bend down to pick up that frisbee, when you're all by yourself turning the dogs, when you have a moment, stop. Think. Remember the men and women of the United States military who have been lost while preserving this. Then, get back to having a great Memorial Day weekend.

Memorial Day is about that magical sizzling sound. As big fat hot dogs and juice dripping hamburgers are grilled to order, it's about

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Satan came with a list of my sins. It must have been 2 miles long. He said, this man is guilty of all the sins I show today.

At number three, there's Jackie Cox with He Is Mine on Sun Country Countdown. Well, I'm halfway through this second and final hour. I'll take a break and come back and play a really special song for this Memorial Day edition of Sun Country Countdown.

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1: I'm back, Fred Bacher, the Sun Country Rocker, with a very special song. I kind of need to set it up for you. It's what I call a negative, in-your-face song with a positive message. It's about many veterans that came back, and maybe with PTSD, found themselves homeless. Please listen to the whole song. It's by George Jones. It's called Wild Irish Rose on this special Memorial Day weekend edition of Sun Country Countdown.
3: They sent him to Asia to fight in a war. He came back home crazy and asking

know they found him at Park Street, West 25th. They can't even find a heartbeat. Lord, his fingers are stiff. Just like they're all frozen.

At number two this week, there's Keep On Living by Michael Lee on Sun Country Countdown. Before that, Heroes by Branded Texas. And we started this three in a row off with George Jones' special song called Wild Irish Rose. Fred Bocker, the Sun Country Rocker, I hope you're enjoying your Memorial Day weekend. I'll take a break and come back and finish up the second and final hour. You'll hear Chuck Day, Lee Bryce, and this week's number one song. Stay with me on this Memorial Day edition of Sun Country.

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9: Good morning. Hi, this is John, and you're waking up with Rise Up Country. It's where we meet every Sunday morning to get our weekly dose of inspiration and a message of hope. Today, I'm going to be sharing some of the stories that you've shared with us, and we'll be honoring those who have served on this Memorial Day weekend. My guest today is superstar Luke Combs, but at home, he gets to just be Luke because he has someone at home that believes in him and someone he can lean on.
10: My wife, for sure. And she's constantly there for me, you know, constantly pushing me to be better or to get out of my comfort zone. And, you know, not even talking about music, just as a man and as a human being.
9: Well, thank God he has his wife, Nicole. So, you know, sometimes life can be tough and you want to give up. But then you have that certain person that believes in you and pushes you, and you didn't give up. Do you have a story like that? I'd love to hear it. Give me a call at 844-717-7774. Here's ACM Duo of the Year. Somebody believed in them one more time. Brooks and Dunn.

0: Little North Siders, and Mr. Marino would take me fishing. And he loved me like a father. He took me on an eighth grade trip up to Leech Lake, Minnesota for a week. And it was the most unforgettable experience. And on the way home, I just wanted to thank him. He says, just do this for somebody else. That's the best way you could thank me. And I've always taken my kids, I have two daughters, three grandchildren. Always take them fishing. One other thing, John.
1: Uh-huh.
0: Well, it makes it more emotional for me because, see, my father was starting to slip. He was a great man, but alcohol was taking over. And Mr. Marino filled that void and helped me through adolescence a little bit. You know what I'm saying? And so for people who can help and mentor young men, do it. Don't ever pass up the opportunity. God bless you, John, and God bless your show. I listen every week.
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0: one of my favorites, back when I knew it all, Montgomery Gentry. Rise Up Country, all morning long, we're talking about the people that helped push you in a direction you wanted to go, and we're honoring those who served. Sitting here with Luke Combs, and Luke, who do you have that you can lean on and just be yourself? Being a superstar, it's got to be tough.
1: Yeah, I mean, my wife, for sure. I mean, she's the most priceless thing in my whole life, you know? I mean, she's constantly there for me, you know, constantly pushing me to be better or to get out of my comfort zone. And, you know, not even talking about music, just as a man and as a human being. I mean, I think she's the thing that I'm continually most thankful

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5: Well, there's nothing more American than barbecuing and having a beer this Memorial Day weekend. 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

0: Good morning. Thanks for calling Rise Up Country. I want to hear your story about someone that was there for you and taught you that you were going to be okay with being yourself.
1: I lost my way, and it took me actually stepping outside of myself and realizing that I could be a part of something bigger. And surely enough, I started that process about 5 or 6 years ago with counseling, help, and support. I ended up going back to school. And in the process, I found myself, I found more support, I found a great community that I am now a part of. And I believe that stepping outside of myself and giving of myself is part of the reason. And I thank God for that.
0: Absolutely. And you know, one of the motivational speakers I love was a guy named Zig Ziglar. He says, I got good news for you. You're not stuck with you. Next up, I'll be talking to a new artist, Ben Gallagher. And you can't believe how old he was when he got in the music business.
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0: 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Coming up next, we'll check the rest of your Memorial Day forecast. Wish I had better news, but I got great songs, though. Kane Brown, Little Big Town of Co-Wetzel.
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0: All right, we got an 80% chance of thunderstorm showers later this afternoon. 86 the high. Tonight, a 40% chance and the low around 69. And for Memorial Day, we're back up there with an 80% chance of showers and a thunderstorm, high of 86. And now you're up to date with your first choice for weather.

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0: Jansen, Gabby Barrett, Colt Swindell coming up. And as we continue to celebrate the unofficial first day of summer and, of course, the day we remember those who made it possible for us to celebrate this weekend.
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0: Hey, Chris Jansen. We'll see. He bought him a boat. Now he's got a can. It's your country, 95.5 WTVY. Todd Berry here, about to roll into 30 minutes of non-stop country. Another long stretch. 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

Your Country 95.5 WTVY, just after 1 o'clock. Memorial Day weekend, Todd Barry here playing the tunes. And if you're a dude and you love her music, you're known as an Eller Feller. It's Ella Langley.

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1: 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More of these great songs for America and for these men and women coming up. And Luke Combs, Bailey Zimmerman, and Riley Green. And I wish I had a sunny forecast to talk about for Memorial Day weekend. Got some rain. Going to tell you how much and when next.
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1: All right, 80% chance of showers and a thunderstorm later on this afternoon, 86 the high. 40% chance of showers and thunderstorms tonight. Mostly cloudy otherwise, 69 the low. And tomorrow, for Memorial Day, an 80% chance of rain and thunderstorms, high around 86. And now you're up to date with your first choice for weather.

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0: Bailey Zimmerman and Your Country, 95.5 WTVY. Todd Barry here as we're rolling on Sunday afternoon, especially on a holiday weekend. We got to get you the most music. So you give me 90 seconds. We're right back to it. We're going to have Luke Bryan with a good idea for the afternoon. Tucker Wedmore, Dan and Shay, they got a brand new one, and you're going to hear it.
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1: Hey, Dan and Shay are on Your Country. We are 95.5 WTBY. Ty Berry here, and I hope between the rainstorms, you're able to get some burgers on the grill, some hot dogs, something going for the family. And, of course, we're going to play music to celebrate America and celebrate those men and women that sacrificed their lives. And while we celebrate Memorial Day, to honor their sacrifice, and, of course, there's some awesome songs we're going to be playing. Coming up, we're going to do more of that. Got a brand new one from Van Perry, also Morgan Wallen with Post Malone.
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2: 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He drinks way too early.

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All right, just after 2 o'clock. My name is Todd Berry, and my job is to play you the most music I can on Memorial Day weekend, but 30 minutes nonstop.

It was just a couple of weeks ago that he had back-to-back number ones, like a number one 1 week. The second song was another number one the next week. Now he's working on it again. New Luke Combs, WTBY.

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0: 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Coming up next, weather for the weekend. I wish for a holiday weekend, you know, we had a little better weather. But I'll tell you what it is next. Plus, going to play Riley Green, got Billy Currington, and George Burge, one of the songs that made him a star next.
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6: Today and tomorrow, about an 80% chance of thunderstorms, high around 86 both days. Tonight, 69 with a 40% chance of showers and thunderstorms later on. And then on Monday night, showers, thunderstorms, low around 69. Chance of rain, about 60%. And now you're up to date with your first choice for weather.

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0: 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In 90 seconds, we're right back to it. We're going to play Lee Bryce, new John Party, and hey, got to get some Morgan Wallen on, and it's next.
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0: Hey, John Party, having a party there. It's your country, 95.5 WTVY. That's his new one called Boots Off. And Ty Berry here, Ella Langley, the song that changed her life and one of the biggest songs of the year so far, and wouldn't surprise me. This whole year passes, and that is still the song of the year. We're going to play you next. New artist Stephen Wilson Jr. You saw him on the award show back in October. Blew everybody's mind. He's got a song called Gary we're going to play for you. And it's part of 30 Minutes of Continuous Country as we continue Memorial Day weekend.
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Just after 3 o'clock, my name is Todd Berry, and 30 minutes of continuous country with Hardy, Morgan Wallen, Tim McGraw, and Eric Church.

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0: Lord knows I got a time, and there's a few in here tonight. Well, I learned my lesson too many times. Blows like you put me through.

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0: 95.5 WTBY, Songs for America and songs for the men and women that gave it all for our freedoms. 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Coming up next, it's weather, that which I wish was better. But in 2 minutes, I got Morgan Wallen. I've got Luke Combs, and we'll do a little classic Rascal Flatts.
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And chance of a shower or thunderstorm. And then tomorrow night, it's about the same. More showers and thunderstorms, mostly cloudy otherwise. And the low near 69. And now you're up to date with your first choice for weather.

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0: Hey, it's Megan Maroney and your country, 95.5 WTVY. Now, Megan caught a little flack on the internet for not showing up at the ACM Awards last Sunday night. With 9 nominations, well, she was busy. She had things going on. So she says, don't hold it against her. It wasn't personal. And coming up next, we're not going to make it personal. Thomas Rhett made this song personal, though. It's about his wife. But a bunch of them are. That lucky, happy couple. One of those 25 number ones coming up, Gabby Barrett, and a brand new one from Dustin Lynch you're going to love.
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0: 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Hey, Todd Berry here, giving you maximum music here on the holiday weekend. Just a couple of minutes away, you're going to get New Country from Kelsey Hart. You're going to get Russell Dickerson and Carrie Underwood. 30 minutes of continuous country, and of course, all weekend long, paying tribute to those who sacrificed it all on this Memorial Day weekend. 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
1: 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And Todd Berry here. And if you tune away, Jordan Davis is going to turn his truck around.

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0: Independence for America on her 250th birthday, about to celebrate, and the men and women that made this country possible and all of our freedoms. 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And more songs coming up all weekend long, plus Ella Langley, Morgan Wallen, and a dude that's made his mark in the world of country and brought country music back. His name is Zach Topp. His latest coming up.
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3: Well, all right, we got showers, we got thunderstorms, 80% chance today and tomorrow, high around 86. And tonight, a 40% chance of showers and thunderstorms, and the low around 69. And tomorrow night, about the same, 60% chance of showers and thunderstorms, mostly cloudy otherwise, and the low around 69. And now you're up to date with your first choice for weather.

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0: you know, we had a run of Lukes. We had Luke Combs and Luke Bryan. Who was that other Luke? We had Lukes coming out of our nose here in country music. And now we got a run on Zach's. Zach Top, Zach Brown. And now you're going to hear Zach John King. His debut hit coming up. And a Jelly Roll, too. Part of Continuous Country next.
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0: 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Hey, Memorial Day weekend, we're going to pay honor and tribute to the men and women who made this country possible and our freedoms possible, that sacrificed everything, and play songs for the greatest nation in the USA all this holiday weekend coming up. 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

0: Hudson Westbrook right there. Painted You Pretty. Backing up one to number 38. Coming up on the Country Top 40 with Fitz. All right, I believe that I might have just found our next professional wrestler. I'm talking about a guy built like he could body slam a tractor tire and still sing a love song right after. His name, Russell, the Honky Tonk Hammer, WrestleMania Dickerson. And trust me, this dude's got more energy than a Friday night front row at a county fair. So come on back.
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1: It was so great to see Ashley last weekend at the ACM Awards in Las Vegas. So nice as always. And isn't it nice? She's got number 37 on the countdown this week. Ashley McBride with What If We Don't.

0: Rising up to the number 37, that was What If We Don't from Ashley McBride. And you got Fitz playing all the hits on the Country Top 40, celebrating this Memorial Day weekend. And you know what? I hope you're out there by a grill somewhere. We live in the land of the free because of the brave. And I hope you're cooking up something special, because here's the thing. You know, in music, you just can't take yourself too seriously, especially not just music, but in life, especially as a country star. And that's just one thing that I love about Russell Dickerson. Just always down for a good time, always ready to make those around him smile, even when he is naming his own tours.
1: And, of course, WrestleMania.
2: Right? WrestleMania tour,
1: I love
2: baby.
1: Everything you're doing with WrestleMania.
2: Yes.
1: The wrestling, the theme, just
2: yeah.
1: Every way that you're marketing it is just brilliant.
2: Thank you. I've done the tours where it's your song name, the song name tour.
1: Right.
2: Light the Night on Fire tour. You know what I mean?
1: Bring the heat.
2: Yeah.
1: Right, yeah.
2: And I was just like, dude, come on. That's not me. Like, I feel like I'm a very over the top person.
1: Yeah.
2: And it's like, dude, we're calling it WrestleMania. And maybe that's my last tour name ever.
1: That's what I'm saying. Are you going to continue that you really should.
2: WrestleMania, yeah, WrestleMania 25, WrestleMania 26,
1: right.
2: Round 1, Round 2, Round 3.
1: I love
2: Boom.
1: It.
2: Boom. Yeah. Ding, ding, baby.
1: Ding, ding.
2: It's time for WrestleMania.
0: Gotta love that dude. Never take things too seriously. Always willing to get a few laughs out of his fans. We got the Macho Man himself, WrestleMania Dickerson, with Worth Your Wild, number 36.

Let Him Anyway from Blake Shelton. Holding on at number 35 for another week. And is it me or you, or do I get tears every time I hear that song? I'm telling you, that one gets me. Country Top 40. Coming up on the countdown, my buddy Kelsey Hart says some of the best country songs don't come from success. They come from just sort of sticking around long enough to live a little. You know, you got to put in the work, put in the time. We're talking hits with Kelsey Hart after this on the Country Top 40 with Fitz.

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1: Hi, Luke Johnston here. Ready to make a change that actually sticks? I have news for you. 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

playing them far and wide from the original CT40 studios deep in the heart of Texas. And you got Fitz playing all the hits, doing this week's show with our friends at Fisher House, supporting military families all across the country. Check them out, fisherhouse.org, as we pick this thing up at number 34. His name is Shane Prophet. Loving this one. It's going to be around a long time.

0: fatigue, or lightheadedness can come and go. But if it's AFib, the risk of stroke remains. If you have symptoms, contact a doctor.
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The beautiful Alexander Kay right there, TikTok sensation turned country music superstar. Had so much fun hanging out with her last week at Las Vegas as we are celebrating a very, very special show this weekend for Fisher House, an amazing organization that helps military families. 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Fisherhouse.org. Please, you know what? Look him up right now if you can. 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
7: 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And you know what, this weekend is one of those big American weekends. Memorial Day weekend is here. The start of summer is staring us in the face, and the grills are smoking, the lakes are packed. But I do want to say, in the middle of all this fun, we also got to take a moment to remember the heroes who never made it home. And I'm talking about the brave men and women who gave everything for this country, for our freedom, for the people they love, for the lives they didn't get to live. And that's what this weekend is really all about. This weekend, we honor them and the team of Fisher House Foundation. They help military families stay close to their loved ones during medical care, because sometimes even heroes need a hand. And you can find out more right now at fisherhouse.org.
10: Number 30.
7: The legendary Kenny Chesney surprised us all with this debut just a couple of weeks ago, and he is leading us off with Carry On.